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Did you get in on that $2,500 this hour with America's 250K USA giveaway? 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Ella Langley and Morgan Wallen teaming up on this one. I see Morgan teasing new music. Are we about to get a new album from Morgan? The internets are buzzing. Here's I Can't.

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Jason Aldean's latest.

good news is we made it to the weekend. We got a brand new Taylor Swift song off the Toy Story 5 soundtrack. She put out a country track. Yeah, I love it. We'll get to it here after 6 if you missed it. The new Taylor's on the way. This is 95.5 The

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0: Yeah, she's back from Toy Story 5. It's I Knew It, I Knew You. 95.5 The Bull. Las Vegas is number one for country. Emojo, so pumped for iHeartRadio Music Festival this September. 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

I'm really excited for the Las Vegas Songwriters Festival. 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

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It's Mojo. 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

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Listen, I've never done a Taylor Swift world premiere. This is so much fun. Toy Story 5 looks like it's going to be a great movie. Taylor Swift hopped on to be a part of the soundtrack. This awesome song we continue to play for you throughout our entire show today. Keep listening. It's 9 o'clock.

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1: All right, so with CMA Fest and stuff going on in Nashville all weekend, right? There is a lot happening in Nashville. We got to get you updated on
0: it. Heck yeah. That happens with the iHeartCountry Roundup in under 15 minutes.

0: 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The Bobby Bones Show podcast, it is up. We talked to Corey Kent, Olympic gold medalist Sean Johnson, Amy Grant, and we found out who the strongest grip of the show is. 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

0: Shout out to Ashley. Just hit us up on Instagram. Want to hear your favorite song. It's coming up in a few. It's at Wayne D. Ente.
1: But today being Friday, we haven't done Feel Good Friday in a little bit. Bring it back. So what are we feeling good about, Wayne?
0: Feeling good about CMA Fest in Nashville. We got a ton of events going on. And the cool thing is, whether you're listening to us in Nashville or you're listening somewhere else, you're going to feel like you're up close and personal with some of your favorite artists. Matter of fact, I hosted a thing with Gavin Adcock yesterday. That's all up on our Instagram at Wayne Diente.
1: Mm-hmm. 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
0: So that's mine. What's yours?
1: 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She filled a cup last night.
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0: And we appreciate y'all letting us be a part of your day.
1: Woohoo!
0: That is Diane. She just won big money. It's our America 250 celebration. The red, white, and blue blowing out some B-Day candles. And we want to hook you up with some free cash for it. 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Now he-

0: excited to hit you with Feel Good Friday. If something great is happening in your world, call us in the studio. We'll put you on the radio in a few minutes. 1-877-367-4432. Celebrating Taylor Swift Day up in here.
1: Yeah, she just released a new song. The song's going to be in Toy Story 5, which now I have to go see the movie. Yeah. Taylor Swift's a part of it.
0: You were going to see it anyway, let's be honest.
1: I was, yeah.
0: Hear that song coming up again just a little bit from right now. 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

And we are trying to get to September. Nobody wants to fast forward through summer. That is unless you got tickets into this year's iHeartRadio Music Festival. Presented by Capital One, we have Lainey Wilson, we got Kenny Chesney and more. Sin City, we coming, baby. You want to be there too? Keep listening because we're giving away trips for your shot to join us in Vegas.

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0: Listen, soccer is fun, and FIFA is getting ready, obviously, the big tournament, World Cup action. We're excited because they just announced something that has to do with World Cup.
1: Yes, a big old album, actually. Which one of our favorite country artists is on the track?

0: hanging. Instagram is Wayne D and Tay.
1: All right, so FIFA just announced the track list for the official World Cup 2026 album, which is so cool. There's so many different artists on there, but I saw Jelly Roll is also on it. He's track number 13. The song's called Lighter.
2: I think he's ever watched a soccer match.
1: Yeah, sure. He's a big sports guy. Maybe.

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This is so much fun. Toy Story 5 looks like it's going to be a great movie. Taylor Swift hopped on to be a part of the soundtrack. 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She's got

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1: 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There is a lot happening in Nashville. We got to get you updated on
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The all-night party happens here after midnight. I'm Granger Smith on 95.5 The Bull, Las Vegas's number one for country. Yes, the weekend is here. How about we get it rolling with some good news? What do you say? Stay tuned for two songs, and I'll share it with you.

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0: 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It's Granger Smith, and this is After Midnight on 95.5 The Bull, number one for country.
1: Hey, Granger Smith, old buddy, how you doing this morning? You got the Midnight Rider here hauling that Tyson beat. Hey, keep the good work up, man. 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Only thing to keep me awake, to keep the good work up there, man. 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

Hey, it's Granger Smith, and this is After Midnight on Las Vegas' 95.5 The Bull, number one for country. So if you could take anybody in the world on a road trip, this person could be dead or alive. You get a long road trip with them. 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
2: That's my job, buddy. 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

town that never sleeps, Las Vegas comes alive after midnight. It's Granger Smith here on 95.5 The Bull. Have you ever heard of a criminal holding up a store with a vegetable peeler? Probably not until today. Hang on, though. Earl Dibbles Jr. is going to share this real dumb criminal story next.

Thanks for hanging out after midnight. If you could take anybody in the world on a road trip, this person could be dead or alive. Who would it be? You get to share a lot of time with this particular person. 866-607-8383.

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7: Hey, thanks for starting your Saturday here with me on After Midnight, y'all. I know, it's officially the weekend, and I'm Granger Smith, your host. I've got some things I want to talk about that went down on this day in history coming up, plus some Nashville news with Ann Hudson. Have you heard? Well, she's going to fill you in. A lot to discuss here in the middle of the night, you third shifters working on a Saturday. I'm glad you're with me.

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Thanks for hanging out after midnight. It is the date that will live in infamy. We'll talk about that coming up in history in two songs.

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0: 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It's Granger Smith, and this is After Midnight on 95.5 The Bull. 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

0: No matter what you're doing tonight, thanks for letting me tag along. Hey, it's Granger Smith on After Midnight.
1: How you doing, man? My name is Zach. I work at Cracker Barrel. Getting ready to open up for the day. And our restaurant plays your station 24/7. 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

0: Las Vegas's number one for country is 95.5 The Bull. I'm Granger Smith, and this is After Midnight. Ann Hudson coming in with the latest Nashville updates. And what do you have for us today?
1: Oh, this is cool, Granger. Carly Pearce opened up about working behind the scenes with Riley Green on their video. I got that story coming up in your Nashville news next.

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1: 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At After Midnight Granger Smith. 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
1: 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Blame.

0: 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It's Granger Smith here on After Midnight.
1: 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I'm your host, Granger Smith. What has got you up so early on a Saturday? 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

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Has anyone ever thought of a bobcat skid steer as a lethal weapon? Probably not, until you hear this dumb criminal story. Earl Dibbles is coming in to share what went down coming up next.

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1: 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And Granger Smith is the voice that keeps the night going strong. 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

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What do you think you have seen? What movie do you think you've seen more than any other in the theater? 866-607-8383.

Hey, it's Granger Smith here on After Midnight. Thanks for staying up late with 95.5 The Bull. Yes, the weekend is here. How about we get it rolling with some good news? What do you say? Stay tuned for two songs, and I'll share it with you.

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0: Hey, y'all. It's Granger Smith here on After Midnight. Thanks for staying up.
1: Have you checked out our After Midnight Instagram lately? 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See the pic from the story and you want to read about it? It'll take you right to it. Follow us at After Midnight Granger Smith on Instagram. When it's

0: Thanks so much for staying up all night with me, Granger Smith, here on After Midnight.
1: Hi, Granger. 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
0: Thank you, Mary. I appreciate you, ma'am.

0: Las Vegas is number one for country is 95.5 The Bull. I'm Granger Smith, and this is After Midnight. Ann Hudson is coming up next with all the latest from Nashville. Ann, what's on your radar today?
1: Oh, man, I don't know if you saw this, Granger, but in case you missed it, one of our favorite up-and-coming country singers is already needing a break. I'll explain it coming up in your Nashville news next.

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1: Hey, thank y'all so much for sharing Saturday here with me on After Midnight. Before you take off and get this weekend started, let me remind you, God is great and he's worthy of our praise. I'm Granger Smith coming to y'all from the Yee Yee Farm in Central Texas. If you're just now getting this day started and you still want to hang out with me some more, you can. 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

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I appreciate you listening here late on a Friday, early on a Saturday. Where do you have After Midnight turned up tonight? My number's 866-607-8383. 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
1: Hey, Granger, good morning. It's my turn tonight. I got the late night baby shift duty for our newborn. But at the same time, I get to do some housework around here. So thank you for keeping me entertained throughout the night, bro. God bless.
0: Thank you so much, bro. I appreciate you.

0: Hey, it's Granger Smith. Thank you, Las Vegas, for staying up after midnight on 95.5 The Bull. Ann Hudson coming in with the latest Nashville updates. And what do you have for us today?
1: Oh, this is cool, Granger. Carly Pearce opened up about working behind the scenes with Riley Green on their video. I got that story coming up in your Nashville news next.

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Hey, y'all, it's Granger Smith here on After Midnight. Thanks for staying up. Okay, y'all, this show of Saturdays After Midnight is officially over, but I want to remind you, there's another show just kicking off right now on Yee Yee Radio. I'm continuing all of these conversations over there. To find me there, just go to Yee Yee Radio.

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Corey Kent and Coe Wetzel, Rocky Mountain Low at number 13 here on the countdown. A throwback now to 2020. Here's Cole Swindell, Single Saturday Night here on the Country Top 30.

0: Look, moving on. Josh Ross, Hate How You Look at number 5 here on the countdown.
1: Time now for another request. This one is from Carrie listening in Tulsa, Oklahoma. She's asking for Jason Aldean's Try That in a Small Town.

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I am absolutely a proud Langley lady. It's Sammy on 95.5 The Bull. Happy Saturday. Hope it's off to a great start. Good news, the high today is only 101. It's better than it's been. Getting a little bit of a respite today, if you can even call it.

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A little shaboozy jelly roll, amen, on 95.5 The Bull. This is Megan Maroney, Beautiful Things. I'll tell you what a beautiful thing it would be if tonight our Knights can clap back at the Hurricanes. 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

Luke Combs, BYU on 95.5 The Bull. You might have heard the good word. Lainey Wilson going to be performing at our iHeartRadio Music Festival September 18th and 19th. And we've got your tickets starting again Monday morning. 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Some

0: My obsession with her continues. Ella Langley, be her on 95.5 The Bull. What's up? It's Sammy. Happy Saturday. Hope it's off to a great start for you. It could be off to a really great start for you here in just a few minutes. About less than 7 minutes away, you could be winning tickets to Darius Rucker and a new pair of Tecovas boots. Just listen for that word that wins coming up in less than 7 minutes.
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Darling. What a nice Saturday. It's Sammy on 95.5 The Bull. Las Vegas is number one for country. Hope your weekend's off to a great start. It could be off to a super-duper great start. 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

95.5 The Bull, Las Vegas is number one for country. Now, we want you to take that dream trip this summer. 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

Such a beautiful song. Ella Langley, Morgan Wallen, I Can't Love You Anymore on 95.5 The Bull. Now, this guy right here, Kenny Chesney, we've got your tickets to the iHeartRadio Music Festival, but not again until Monday. However, we do have tickets for you this weekend. How about Darius Rucker at the Sandbar at Red Rock Casino Resort and Spa, September 18th, and you can win a new pair of Tecovas boots in less than 7 minutes on The Bull.

I'll tell you what, it's so true. When it rains, it pours. 95.5 The Bull, Las Vegas is number one for country. Happy Saturday. It's Sammy keeping you company. Thanks so much for spending your Saturday afternoon with me. I love it. It's Corey Kent right now, Co Wetzel, Rocky Mountain Love.

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0: Monday morning at 6:20, by listener request, we're going to play a 90s country lyrics game. 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

95.5 The Bull is going to help you slide into a new pair of Tecovas boots and some concert tickets here in 6 minutes. First, I want to play you this new one from Taylor Swift. I'm Mojo. This is off the Toy Story 5 soundtrack. Check out I Knew It, I Knew You on the

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1: Boy, we have a lot of cool new music to be excited about. Florida Georgia Line back together. Maybe new music coming soon from them. We got a new Taylor Swift song, and now Morgan Wallen teasing new music. Ooh, are we about to get a new album, Morgan?

There's Zach Toppin, South of Sanity on 95.5 The Bull. Las Vegas is number one for country. Always bringing you the new stuff first. And tonight, where are we watching the game? Got a big game three. Knights need to put a win at the Fortress. Puck

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0: Jordan Davis, 95.5 The Bull. Daryl and Summerlin, if you could invite any celebrity over to a pool party this summer, what celebrity are you going to invite over?
1: I'm going to say Gordon Ramsay because he could be at the grill cooking up some really good steaks and burgers, yeah. But then it would also be really funny to push him into the pool.
0: I think that would end poorly. 95.5 The Bull. What about you? Yeah.

That's John Morgan and Kid Myself on 95.5 The Bull. Las Vegas is number one for country. Winning this weekend for you includes Tecovas boots and some Darius Rucker tickets to see him at the Sandbar at Red Rock Resort this September. We're going to help you win all of that here in 6 minutes on The Bull. Keith Urban about

been so many exciting new projects. Taylor Swift making a country song, Florida Georgia Line reuniting. How about the band Perry back at it? A new single now called Psychological, 95.5 The Bull.

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